0: a diario. Mix Radio.
1: Yeah. Feel that shit now. Yeah. Shonda Paul. So me go so then.

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0: We the best.
1: Boy.
0: Give me the light,
1: yeah.
0: And we turn it up every time,
1: every time.
0: And we bust it up, watch it, I
1: watch it.
0: Ha!
2: Kimba, how you bad, sir?
3: A diario, me.

0: 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Mix Radio.
1: Yo, man.
2: Yo.
1: Open up, man.
2: Yo, you on, man?
1: My girl just caught me.
2: You made her catch you?
1: I don't know how I let this happen.
2: With who?
1: The girl next door, you know? I don't know what to do.
2: Say it wasn't you.
1: All right.